Three seasons had passed on Egam. That was the equivalent of 15 years for us. The Drag Rocket Graveyard had long been abandoned. There we built our city. But it was the savage planet that we wanted to go to. Many tame and wild Oms joined us.

knowledge acquired from the headphones enabled us to use sophisticated technology to reduce Drag rocket components to our size. Trinure is a white metal that calcifies mator. Top-grade reculid gives it a remarkable metallic shine.

such a cool forest. Where some very bright and gifted animals lived with a DJ who was also a private investigator and a veterinarian. And then one night...

everybody. I'm DJ Cardboard, a veterinarian in the magical forest. Last night I got a great idea. I'm gonna teach the animals to play guitar. Gonna have jam sessions with the tigers. Gonna have jam sessions with the tigers. Elephants can rock out too, yeah. Some animals can start bands. Hello, hello, hello, everybody. I'm DJ Cardboard, the veterinarian. Gonna learn to play guitar. Free guitar lessons for animals. Free guitar lessons for animals. Free guitar lessons for animals.

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Here. Well, I had Mrs. Beaver make some little guitars out of wooden sticks in her dam, and the birds chewed up some huckleberries to make a die to paint on the guitars with. 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

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I am going to cast a spell on the forest so that they don't have a drummer. Then those animals won't be able to start a band. Casting a spell to stop drummers. 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

0: little animals. 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
1: We want real animals to play the drums.
0: Here, witchy, witchy, witchy, witchy. 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
2: Here, witchy, witchy, witchy, witchy.
3: Here, witchy, witchy, witchy, witchy.
4: Here, witchy, witchy, witchy, witchy.
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0: Mädchen.
1: 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Maybe Marshmallow, the squirrel, would be a good drummer, you know?
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How I became. 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

0: Es ist 5:55 an diesem Donnerstagmorgen. 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
1: This is fake. This is fake. This is fake.
2: Das satirische Highlight im Raserland.
3: Hi, it's so nice to see you.
4: Yes, hi.
3: You know, today's the craziest thing happened. Are you even listening? And what are you doing on your phone anyway? Didn't you say you were doing a phone detox?
4: I am.
3: So what were you doing just now?
4: I was making notes after having watched a video about how to stop using my phone.
3: Really?
4: Yeah, I was researching. And you know, I'm actually taking this detox very seriously.
3: Nice. So what's the plan?
4: No social media, no unnecessary notifications, no scrolling in bed.
3: Sounds pretty healthy.
4: Exactly. I'm taking back control of my life.
3: Cool. And how long have you been doing this for?
4: Since this morning.
3: Impressive.
4: Thank you. It's just, I woke up, reached for my phone, and realized I had a problem.
3: So you put it away?
4: No. I googled, how do I know if I'm addicted to my phone?
3: And?
4: The internet said I might be. So then I watched a video called Signs You're Addicted to Your Phone. So then I deleted my Instagram.
3: Oh, okay. Good job.
4: Then I downloaded it again.
3: Why?
4: I needed to tell people I was taking a break.
3: On Instagram?
4: Obviously. I told everyone I'm deleting social media to focus on my life.
3: Ah, so you announced your phone detox on your phone?
4: Yes, but it was a very meaningful post.
3: Sure. So what do you do now when you get bored?
4: Well, still check my phone.
3: You just said you deleted everything. What are you checking?
4: The time.
3: You have a watch.
4: I don't trust it.
3: You know, a phone detox isn't just about deleting apps. It's about resisting the urge to check your phone.
4: What if someone messages me?
3: Oh, I think they'll survive.
4: What if something important happens?
3: Like what?
4: Well, I don't know.
3: Exactly.
4: Okay, fine. I put my phone away.
3: Good.
4: There.
3: You did it. How do you feel?
4: Weirdly peaceful.
3: See, maybe you're finally breaking the addiction.
4: I think you're right.
3: This is actually a beautiful moment.
4: It is.
3: No phone, no notifications, no scrolling.
4: Just us.
3: Exactly. Wait.
4: What?
3: Do you hear that?
4: Hear what?
3: A phone ringing? Didn't you just turn yours off?
4: I did, yes.
3: Then what is that?
4: I don't know.
3: You bought a second phone?
4: Yes, but it's a flip phone. It doesn't count.
3: You know what?
4: What?
3: The phone isn't the problem. You are.
4: I'll answer it.
0: Ja, manchmal führen die Maßnahmen für einen Handyentzug dazu, dass man genau das Gegenteil tut.

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And every time there's this sweet, super romance. 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

0: 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Aber wenn es darum geht, was daran zu ändern, scheint das gar nicht so einfach zu sein.
1: This is fake. This is fake. This is fake.
2: Das satirische Highlight im Raserland.
3: Hi, it's so nice to see you.
4: Yes, hi.
3: You know, today's the craziest thing happened. Are you even listening? And what are you doing on your phone anyway? Didn't you say you were doing a phone detox?
4: I am.
3: So what were you doing just now?
4: I was making notes after having watched a video about how to stop using my phone.
3: Really?
4: Yeah, I was researching. And you know, I'm actually taking this detox very seriously.
3: Nice. So what's the plan?
4: No social media, no unnecessary notifications, no scrolling in bed.
3: Sounds pretty healthy.
4: Exactly. I'm taking back control of my life.
3: Cool. And how long have you been doing this for?
4: Since this morning.
3: Impressive.
4: Thank you. It's just, I woke up, reached for my phone, and realized I had a problem.
3: So you put it away?
4: No. I googled, how do I know if I'm addicted to my phone?
3: And?
4: The internet said I might be. So then I watched a video called Signs You're Addicted to Your Phone. So then I deleted my Instagram.
3: Oh, okay. Good job.
4: Then I downloaded it again.
3: Why?
4: I needed to tell people I was taking a break.
3: On Instagram?
4: Obviously. I told everyone I'm deleting social media to focus on my life.
3: Ah, so you announced your phone detox on your phone?
4: Yes, but it was a very meaningful post.
3: Sure. So what do you do now when you get bored?
4: Well, still check my phone.
3: You just said you deleted everything. What are you checking?
4: The time.
3: You have a watch.
4: I don't trust it.
3: You know, a phone detox isn't just about deleting apps. It's about resisting the urge to check your phone.
4: What if someone messages me?
3: Oh, I think they'll survive.
4: What if something important happens?
3: Like what?
4: Well, I don't know.
3: Exactly.
4: Okay, fine. I put my phone away.
3: Good.
4: There.
3: You did it. How do you feel?
4: Weirdly peaceful.
3: See, maybe you're finally breaking the addiction.
4: I think you're right.
3: This is actually a beautiful moment.
4: It is.
3: No phone, no notifications, no scrolling.
4: Just us.
3: Exactly. Wait.
4: What?
3: Do you hear that?
4: Hear what?
3: A phone ringing? Didn't you just turn yours off?
4: I did, yes.
3: Then what is that?
4: I don't know.
3: You bought a second phone?
4: Yes, but it's a flip phone. It doesn't count.
3: You know what?
4: What?
3: The phone isn't the problem. You are.
4: I'll answer it.
0: Tja, manchmal führen die Maßnahmen für einen Handyentzug dazu, dass man genau das Gegenteil tut. Heute Nachmittag wartet übrigens wieder ein neues Highlight auf euch im Raserland zwischen 4 und 5, da auf Radio Rasa.

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1: Cold and callous.
0: A suitable connection to the motions we left dancing out of earshot until the muted sounds of swept feet become a memory for dreams. Everything seems heavy. Everything seems heavy because everything is. The clarity of a Windex wipe.
2: That's why. The clarity of a Windex wipe. Syntax saddled on my back. Make sure I cling to the facts. Syntax saddled on my back. Make sure I cling to the facts.
0: Make sure I cling to the facts.
2: Cling to the facts. Cling to the facts.
0: Straddling it. Suplex. Syntax tight.

0: in the home.
1: In the home.
0: Where home,
1: where
0: is,
1: home is
0: no longer,
1: no longer
0: home.
1: Home.
0: The safe,
1: the safe unknown,
0: unknown calls come from within.
1: Blaze
0: strong.
1: Blades.
0: Echoes of yesterday.
1: Echoes
0: drawn out by today's scorn.
1: Yesterday.
0: Bones worn,
1: drawn
0: skin torn.
1: By today's
0: waves
1: scorn.
0: Like flags from rose thorns.
2: Yodan, yodan, yodan, yodan.
0: Born from the same flames we return.
1: The same flames we return.
2: Yodan, yodan, yodan, yodan.
1: Why?
0: Why now?
1: Now?
0: What then?
1: What then?
0: Where's next?
1: Where's
2: yo
1: next?
2: Yodan, yodan, yodan, yodan. Run, run, run, tamal bangay amitank.
0: The wallpaper peels to reveal the same
2: yodan,
0: prints.
2: Yodan, yodan, yodan, yodan. Run, run, run, tamal bangay amitank.
1: To reveal the
0: to
1: same
0: learn
1: prints.
0: What need be unlearned. Yet still,
1: yet still
0: we return.
1: We return.
0: There's no place like pain. There's no place left like. There's no like, no love. There's no face like yours. There's no hate less shown. There's no great life poem. There's no safe unknown. There's no place like.
1: Yet still,
0: we return.
1: Return. It's still.

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1: Tell me, son. If you're blue and you don't know where to go to, why don't you go where fashion sits?

Summer is hot, babies and beaters, sweat beating under my t-shirt. Sun hit it right, gleam on this chain, view from it all it might be worth. Me and my niggas sitting and listening, figuring what all the trees heard. We not the only ones, so when it come to a shit, pray both your knees work. I ain't here for none of you, I'm here to pay grandmama back for a time. Ain't mad you crying, I'm mad at something I made you feel like you had to hide. That's on me, really not better than anyone, have to put that thought aside. Cause how can I scold you when loose fitting clothes belonging to father once upon a time. Saw the world from the back of a bike, sun crown in his head, I watch from behind. It's so easy to write about death when none of y'all niggas is really alive. Live, live, live, live, live, live, live. From the kitchen table that we moved to the backyard cause the house got packed out. Touching my chest, touching my chin, hands on my cheeks is a bliss. Be as strong as the concrete, but as fragile as when hitting your knees kiss. 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Young'un come running like tight in his hands, we gather and ask, is magic alive?

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Ska. Sitting on this train, my journey is all that. From the Bay to LA, I've been around and back. A few years ago, you might have caught me on the same street where Killmonger be. That's real life, turn my lip down to represent. 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I really might. And let the vibes in the air, call for change tonight. And let the good times roll. 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Then let it be, trapped in the system, a prisoner, yo, I'll never be. They stole me the machete, tell me Primo, stay down. It's a year of the real, dark shade of brown, gone.

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0: Heroes die young, trying to make a difference. 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But everything they sell is kill, I find warm. 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What good is getting cake when you slicing it with snakes? New hashtag move with that NASDAQ dude. Trying to turn this next groove into an ASCAP cool. Cause Galel be live streaming from the Fort of Solitude. And heard Wonder Woman's got her OnlyFans too.
1: I put you in the summer, the price of the

I will relax. 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

0: Halbzeit vom Rasenland und es ist Highlight Time. As the 2026 eclipse was approaching, people were preparing and, of course, finding ways to profit from it.
1: This is fake. This is fake.
2: This is fake.
3: Das satirische Highlight im Rasenland.
0: Are you excited for the eclipse?
4: Oh my god, yes. I've been preparing for weeks.
0: Oh, preparing?
4: Yeah, I bought the glasses. Well, tried to buy the glasses.
0: What happened?
4: Sold out.
0: Already? What are you going to do?
4: I found someone selling them online.
0: For how much?
4: 20 euros.
0: For eclipse glasses?
4: They were originally 3.
0: So you paid almost 7 times the price?
4: You know, someone was selling a pair for 80.
0: 80? What were they made of?
4: I don't know, maybe moon dust.
0: And you actually considered buying them?
4: For about 30 seconds.
0: Why?
4: Because what if the eclipse happens and I don't have the glasses?
0: You mean, what if the sun is covered by the moon at the exact time we already know it will be covered by the moon?
4: Exactly.
0: You could just not look directly at the sun.
4: That's not the point.
0: Yeah.
4: Although I did hear something quite worrying.
0: Like what?
4: Apparently, during the eclipse, the Earth is going to lose gravity.
0: What? Who told you that?
4: Someone online.
0: Oh, like a scientist?
4: No.
0: Astronomer?
4: No.
0: Physicist?
4: He had a podcast.
0: Of course he did.
4: He said because the sun and moon line up, gravity gets confused.
0: Gravity gets confused?
4: Apparently.
0: So gravity is just going to look at the sun and moon and go, oh, sorry guys, I have no idea what's up.
4: Basically.
0: And then what?
4: We float.
0: We're going to float?
4: For a few minutes.
0: Into space?
4: I don't know, maybe slightly.
0: Slightly?
4: Well, I'm not an expert.
0: Clearly.
4: But I've made preparations, putting rocks in my pockets and such. Ah, I just don't know what to believe.
0: Do you know what I believe?
4: What?
0: That the moon is simply going to pass in front of the sun.
4: That's it?
0: That's it.
4: So we just put on the glasses and watch it?
0: Yes.
4: That's actually quite nice.
0: Ready?
4: Ready.
0: Glasses on.
4: Glasses on. This is actually incredible.
0: It is.
4: And we didn't even float.
0: Miracles do happen.
4: Can I sell these glasses for 40 euros now?
0: Absolutely not.
4: 80?
0: Goodbye. Eclipse of 2026 and apparently even the moon blocking the sun is a business opportunity. Und ihr hört Radio Rasa mit dem Rasaland. 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

I'm afraid to go up, I am afraid to fall, and I on the ground. 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
0: Ach so.

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